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Superheroes need a break. We're not saying we're a superhero, but we do need a break. 94.5 The Razor, playing classic rock for Southern Indiana.

0: What a great one. Ronnie Spector and Eddie Money together. Take Me Home Tonight. Be My Little Baby with Mud. Mama, I'm Coming Home. Ozzy in that set like the old days. Mama, I'm coming home. Make me something to eat. Do my laundry. I'm good to go. I miss those days, you know. Hey, Floyd, they're coming up. I'll throw on the crew for you, and Bob Seger is on deck, too.
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0: 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Mostly clear skies tonight, a low down to around 50. Sunny on Monday, tomorrow's highs around 72. On Tuesday, look for sunny skies with a high of 75. The sunshine continues Wednesday, 81. Thursday, sunny with a high around 80, and we stay right there Friday with sunny skies and temperatures again at 80 degrees.
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0: Hello, hello, hello. Do you hear me now? Floyd from the Wall with Mud Bob Seeger in that set. Now, a couple of weeks back, Bob had his 20th anniversary of Face the Promise come out. All remastered, reparted, a couple of new tracks as well. Never heard before. And maybe Bob will do a tour in 2027. Come on, Bob, make it happen. Hey, the top, they're coming up. Author on Aerosmith and the Cars, they're next.
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0: Washington, and it is going to be one to remember. Richard Goodall live at the Washington High School Auditorium, Saturday, November 28th. Don't miss it.
1: Here's your forecast from the ABK Flooring Weather Center. Mostly clear skies tonight, a low down to around 50. Sunny on Monday. Tomorrow's highs around 72. On Tuesday, look for sunny skies with a high of 75. The sunshine continues Wednesday, 81. Thursday, sunny with a high around 80. And we stay right there Friday with sunny skies and temperatures again at 80 degrees.
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Welcome. 94.5 The Razor. Classic Rock.

0: Washington, and it is going to be one to remember. Richard Goodall live at the Washington High School Auditorium, Saturday, November 28th. 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
3: Here's your forecast from the ABK Flooring Weather Center. Mostly clear skies tonight, a low down to around 50. Sunny on Monday. Tomorrow's highs around 72. On Tuesday, look for sunny skies with a high of 75. The sunshine continues Wednesday, 81. Thursday, sunny with a high around 80. And we stay right there Friday with sunny skies and temperatures again at 80 degrees.
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0: Ooh, baby, I love your way. Frampton from Frampton Comes Alive with Mud. 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Can't wait to check that out. That's going to be pretty cool. Floyd's coming up. Author on Ozzy and ELO, they're next.
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0: Yeah. Rod Stewart and Faces with Mud. Now, Rod has healed quite well from his minor surgery. Always minor surgery when it's not on you, right? Minor surgery on somebody else. But he's doing great. In fact, next year, he's going to rock some more tour action. Way to go, Rod. Keep rocking. Stone Temple Pilots, they're coming up. I'll throw on Eddie Money and you too. They're next.
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What it takes to get over the loss of a love. And just in case you were breaking up, hope it gets better for you. And it does. Yeah, you ain't seen nothing or heard nothing yet till it was Bachman Turner Overdrive in the early 70s with songs just like this.

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0: Nothing like a solid relationship. Journey the tour. Don't miss it. Look it up. Elton John knew what was going on in the early 70s with a space race, and it was something else. Everybody was looking to the skies, landing on the moon, and he did a song about what it would be like to be on board. The song is next.
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0: keeping the spirit of Ronnie Van Zant alive and well. Inducted into the Rock and Roll Hall of Heaven October 20th, 1977. Now, here's the deal. In the early days in Jacksonville, when they were playing clubs, Ronnie decided to stop by and pick up a check from a previous engagement at that club. He walked in the door, some gal grabbed him and started dancing with him on the dance floor, and he didn't realize she had a rather large boyfriend that started to approach him. He looked at the guy and said, "Hey, man, just give me three steps." Hey, a song can come from anywhere. Just listen to the Foo Fighters next.
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2: Sorry, he says Christy can help Tom pronounce the name of this town. 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
3: Lagodi?
2: Lagodi, Indiana.
3: Lagodi, Indiana.
4: Lagodi, yeah.
3: Sure.
2: Wow, Lagodi. That's a great Lagodi name. It sounds like a camp.
4: I wonder what they are. Lagodi Warriors or something?
2: Lagodi?
3: Lagodi.
2: Lagodi, okay.
4: Lagodi is the Lions. Lagodi High School, Lagodi, Indiana, the Lions.
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8: Here's your forecast from the ABK Flooring Weather Center. Absolute perfect weather for the week ahead. Overnight clear skies and about 50 degrees. Heading through this Monday, we'll warm up to 72 later this afternoon. Sunny on Tuesday, temperatures at 75. Sunshine Wednesday, highs at 81. Thursday and Friday, the sunny skies continue. Temperatures to round out the week right about 80 degrees.
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Artist the Spoon Man, a street musician in Seattle, the hometown of Soundgarden. And they wanted to honor the guy. They even had him on the song we just heard, The Spoon Man. Well, Joe Walsh put it together when he moved just outside Denver.

0: 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If you're feeling good in your head and everything is going really well for you, it's a party. 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Hey, the Doors. Fell in love on the beach. Jim Morrison met this gal on Santa Monica Beach back in the late 60s, early 70s. And he really let her know how he felt. In the next song.
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0: Well, everybody needs somebody to love, and if you're by yourself and you're feeling lonely, go adopt a pet. You'll be doing them a favor and yourself, too. Nothing better. Well, Ted Nugent tells it all about rock and roll. He'll get you going no matter what time of day it is, and he's up next.
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0: Rolling Stones from the album Sticky Fingers, 1971. It's a great album. And the thing that really helped sell the album was the cover. You know, the vinyl? It showed a pair of jeans with a real zipper. And I wonder how many people just bought the album so they could unzip and see what was what's going on. We've got one from Tesla coming up. You know the saying, when mama's happy, everybody's happy? That is true of little Susie as well.
1: 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I'm Greg Bateman. 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
2: 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And Sunday afternoon, it's Daniel Cullen Mind Reader, performing a matinee show at 2:30. 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Here's your forecast from the ABK Flooring Weather Center. Absolute perfect weather for the week ahead. Overnight clear skies and about 50 degrees. Heading through this Monday, we'll warm up to 72 later this afternoon. Sunny on Tuesday, temperatures at 75. Sunshine Wednesday, highs at 81. Thursday and Friday, the sunny skies continue. Temperatures to round out the week right about 80 degrees.
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0: superheroes need a break. 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
1: Crank it. That's it.

0: By 1973, they were so popular, they were filling stadiums worldwide with seas of people, oceans of people. Led Zeppelin from Houses of the Holy. Shark here, hey, my best friend's girl. Well, what happened was I introduced one of my best friends to my girlfriend in high school. And they started dating after we broke up. Well, because I introduced the two of them, when they finally got married, they named their first kid after me. How do you like that? Shark, come here. Don't be a bad boy. Anyway, it's a good one coming up from the Cars.
1: The big finale is coming in the Washington Community Concert Series on Saturday, November 28th at the Washington High School Auditorium. And it is big. It is sold out. It is America's Got Talent champion Richard Goodall, the singing janitor, live in Washington. Saturday, November 28th. Show starts at

0: Washington, and it is going to be one to remember. Richard Goodall live at the Washington High School Auditorium, Saturday, November 28th. Don't miss it.
1: Good morning, everyone. Here's your latest forecast from the ABK Flooring Weather Center. Basically, it doesn't get much better than this. So for today, sunshine, mild, nearly perfect, highs into the mid-70s. Then for tonight, clear but a cool night, drops down to 45. For tomorrow, the same thing. More sunshine, a high back at 75. We're looking at partly to mostly sunny skies the rest of the week. It will warm some, though, with highs in the lower 80s. And that's your latest forecast. I'm Shake Broadcasting Meteorologist Jesse Walker.
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0: Yeah, I wonder what
1: the menu.
0: They had a special at Starbucks a few weeks ago. The unicorn thing. Remember this?
2: Yeah.
0: And it was like a
1: rainbow thing.
0: Yeah, one of my daughters wanted to try it, and I got talking to them, and they said that the baristas hated making it.
2: I bet, yeah.
1: Isn't it like the sugar count off the chart?
0: It was a couple thousand calories, something crazy. But yeah, that's a tough gig, making all that weird stuff.
2: Yeah, and for the most part, friendly. I can't recall the time I had a surly barista at a Starbucks. So good on them. Whatever they're doing, it seems to be.
0: But
2: they don't need my advice. They're doing just fine. I don't.
0: Yeah.
2: They don't need my feedback.
1: All right, have you heard? Josh loves us and thinks we're thinks we're personable.
0: The gist of the story though is: do you bring a coffee or something into a job interview?
2: No.
0: And this lady says no. But it reminds me. Do you remember the letter we got from the guy that he would when he was interviewing people for his business, he would ask them to go to lunch, and he would ask them to go in their car. He'd go with them. Because he would judge them based on how clean their car was.
3: That's genius.
2: I don't know how I feel about this. I don't like...
1: It's almost too underhanded.
2: I remember going to some job interviews, and I barely had gas to get there. Like, when you're on a... Sometimes when you're interviewing for jobs, you have zero money.
4: Yeah, I'd be like, fine, come with me. We have to go down to the stop and wait for 15 minutes for the bus to get here.
2: Yeah, exactly.
4: Come on with me.
0: But don't you think it's telling when you get in someone's car? You kind of learn about.
5: What if they live in the car?
2: Right. Well, I don't think it's completely you learn a lot fair.
3: Right there.
0: Well, if they live in their car, then you get a home cooked lunch.
2: I've heard tell that when you interview at Starbucks, they do give you a drink.
1: That they, really?
2: Yeah, they comp you a beverage. So. I haven't paid for a Starbucks.
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0: 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The Buffalo Trace Festival, Thursday through Saturday, October 8th through the 10th, on the square in downtown Petersburg. A fall night, an old brick mill, the river nearby, and live Americana music carrying across the lawn. This is what brings people to the historic Shoals River District Harvest Fest, kicking off at 5 p.m. Saturday the 10th. 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The Star Mill will have a designated outdoor beverage garden for those 21 and older. When the event winds down at 9, DJ Percy will keep the entertainment going until midnight. 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Bob and Tom on the Razor 94.5 WRZR, proudly brought to you by Bobcat of Davies County, Buncombe Valley Roofing, Green's Body Shop 2, and Yubler & Sons in Jasper. 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Bob and Tom! 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
1: Good morning, everyone. Here's your latest forecast from the ABK Flooring Weather Center. Basically, it doesn't get much better than this. So for today, sunshine, mild, nearly perfect, highs into the mid-70s. Then for tonight, clear but a cool night, drops down to 45. For tomorrow, the same thing. More sunshine, a high back at 75. We're looking at partly to mostly sunny skies the rest of the week. It will warm some, though, with highs in the lower 80s. And that's your latest forecast. I'm Shake Broadcasting meteorologist Jesse Walker.
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3: There's black, Riders Black, Riders Black, that's what I've got. You think I'm kidding, but I'm not. I've got Riders Black.
4: Yes, he's got Riders Black.
3: Riders Black, yes I know. This is where the joke should go. Is there a joke there?
4: Nope.
3: I've got Riders Black.
4: Yes, he's got Riders Black.

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Hit in the head by a brick and I don't remember anything. 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
0: Brick, and I don't remember even one damn...
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0: That one, that's the family friendly version. 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
4: 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Assume you already knew that. And if you didn't, everyone at the Razor is a bit worried about you. 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
5: The big finale is coming in the Washington Community Concert Series on Saturday, November 28th at the Washington High School Auditorium. And it is big. It is sold out. It is America's Got Talent champion Richard Goodall, the singing janitor, live in Washington. Saturday, November 28th. 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

0: Washington, and it is going to be one to remember. Richard Goodall live at the Washington High School Auditorium, Saturday, November 28th. 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
1: Hogs were higher Friday. 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I'm John Perkins with a Brownfield Market Update. 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Soybeans and corn were lower, expecting more favorable harvest weather. November beans are down 5 3/4 at 12.78 and a quarter. January was 6 1/4 lower at 12.94 and a half. December corn was 4 1/2 lower at 4.97 3/4. March was down 5 1/4 at 5.11 1/2. Live and feeder cattle were lower on technical selling and questions about beef demand. December live was down 170 at 221.47. February was 230 lower at 223.15. November feeders were down 520 at 331.15. And hogs were up on oversold signals in the midday gain in pork. December was $1.20 higher at 70.12, and February was up 157 at 71.32. Now here's Kellen Havikin with your look at cash livestock. Kellen?
2: Thanks, John. There's been some trade noted Friday morning in Texas at $226, which is $4 higher than last week's weighted average. Bids of $226 are on the table in Kansas, and bids of $221 live and $345 are on the table in Nebraska. Fox beef is mixed choice, $2.43 lower at $374.36. Select is 47 cents higher at $353.36. Estimated cattle slaughters, 100,000 head, up 13,000 on the week and 7,000 on the year. Cash hogs had no comparison at midday. Packers are moving numbers at their pace at lower prices, and the industry continues to watch global and domestic demand. The five-day rolling average for barrows and gilts at the National Daily Direct are 77.85. Estimated hog slaughter is 489,000 head, up 4,000 on the week and 7,000 on the year. For John Perkins, I'm Kellen Havikin.
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3: Good morning, everyone. Here's your latest forecast from the ABK Flooring Weather Center. Basically, it doesn't get much better than this. So for today, sunshine, mild, nearly perfect. Highs into the mid-70s. Then for tonight, clear but a cool night. Drops down to 45. For tomorrow, the same thing. More sunshine, a high back at 75. We're looking at partly to mostly sunny skies the rest of the week. It will warm some, though, with highs in the lower 80s. And that's your latest forecast. I'm Shake Broadcasting Meteorologist Jesse Walker.
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6: Hi, Ariel. 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Find them in the garden, turn over a rock, slip them in your sandwich, put them in your sock. That's fish and worms, fish and worms. Well, my big sister, she don't like my fish and worms. Big ones, little ones, they scare her to death. She was making chocolate shake, I dropped a couple in the blender. Now she's sitting around with bated breath from eating fish and worms, fish and worms. Everybody's wishing they had fish and worms. Do your English homework, underline a word, circle direct object and transitive verb with a fish and worm. Fish and worm. Wrap them around a corkscrew, twist them in some twine, take them to the health spa so they can unwind. That's fish and worm. Fish and worm. Fish and worm. Well, I like doing everything you can think about the fish and worm. Cushy, cushy ones. They're ones that wiggle and squish.

0: south outside of Washington around 2 a.m. yesterday. According to dispatch logs, the driver reported shoulder and wrist pain with a tree blocking the vehicle's door. Firefighters later advised there was no entrapment. The vehicle sustained heavy front-end damage and a towing service was contacted. Knox County is correcting a ballot error in the Vincennes Community School Corporation board race before early voting begins October 6th. County Clerk David Shelton says the ballots incorrectly instructed voters to select up to three candidates for two available seats. The error affects 12 precincts and about 60 absentee ballots already mailed. Affected voters will receive a letter and a form to request a replacement ballot. Voting machines will be corrected before early voting begins. A public hearing is scheduled for today at 6 p.m. at the Knox County Courthouse. Questions can be directed to the Knox County Clerk's Office at 812-895-4927. Our Community Foundation will host its 5th annual Giving Tuesday Davies County on December 1st. The 24-hour fundraiser supports local nonprofits and charitable funds, with donations accepted at their website, localforever.org. Shake Broadcasting, the Washington Times Herald, and the Odin Journal will offer special awards recognizing donor participation. Local charitable organizations interested in joining should contact Chris Jarrett by email at chris@localforever.org by October 31st. And we have one obituary. Renate Rush of Shoals passed away on Thursday at her residence. Cremation was chosen per Renate's wishes, and a celebration of life will be held at a later date. Renate Rush was 69 years old. And that's a look at news on the Razor 94.5. You can read the full news stories at razor945.com.
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0: The big finale is coming in the Washington Community Concert Series on Saturday, November 28th at the Washington High School Auditorium. And it is big. It is sold out. It is America's Got Talent champion Richard Goodall, the singing janitor, live in Washington. Saturday, November 28th. Show starts at 7.

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The shows are all free. 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The Buffalo Trace Festival, Thursday through Saturday, October 8th through the 10th, on the Square in downtown Petersburg. The RTC Communications Fall Fiber Festival returns to downtown Washington, Saturday, October 10th at the Commons. Start the day with a classic car show in the morning. Then enjoy live music featuring Cole Ritter, George Carnes, and returning favorite James Carruthers. Well, that's all.

0: We'll see. We'll see. And
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4: 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The Ligoti City Council will meet on October 14th at 6:15 p.m. or immediately following the Board of Works meetings at City Hall at 401 JFK Avenue in Ligoti. The agenda includes a budget adoption, a fire department request, an extra work agreement for the Community Crossings Matching Grant 2027, and payment applications. The meeting will also be available through the City of Ligoti's YouTube channel. A missing kayaker was located last night following a search involving emergency crews from Davies, Knox, and Pike counties. Authorities were called around 8 p.m. after a mother reported her son had missed the boat ramp at the Maysville Public Access site and continued downstream without a phone or flashlight. Crews searched using boats, drones, and an ATV, with shallow water limiting some boats' progress. He was located at a residence on County Road 300 South around 9:20 p.m. and the search was called off. Emergency crews responded to a single vehicle crash near Troy Road and County Road 150 South outside of Washington around 2 a.m. yesterday. According to dispatch logs, the driver reported shoulder and wrist pain with a tree blocking the vehicle's door. Firefighters later advised there was no entrapment. The vehicle sustained heavy front end damage and a towing service was contacted. Knox County is correcting a ballot error in the Vincennes Community School Corporation board race before early voting begins October 6th. County Clerk David Shelton says the ballots incorrectly instructed voters to select up to three candidates for two available seats. The error affects 12 precincts and about 60 absentee ballots already mailed. Affected voters will receive a letter and a form to request a replacement ballot. Voting machines will be corrected before early voting begins. A public hearing is scheduled for today at 6 p.m. at the Knox County Courthouse. Questions can be directed to the Knox County Clerk's Office at 812-895-4927. Our Community Foundation will host its fifth annual Giving Tuesday Davies County on December 1st. The 24-hour fundraiser supports local nonprofits and charitable funds, with donations accepted at their website, localforever.org. Shake Broadcasting, the Washington Times-Herald, and the Odin Journal will offer special awards recognizing donor participation. Local charitable organizations interested in joining should contact Chris Jarrett by email at chris@localforever.org by October 31st. And we have one obituary. Renate Rush of Shoals passed away on Thursday at her residence. Cremation was chosen per Renate's wishes, and a celebration of life will be held at a later date. Renate Rush was 69 years old. And that's a look at news on the Razor 94.5. You can read the full news stories at razor945.com.
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6: Good morning, everyone. Here's your latest forecast from the ABK Flooring Weather Center. Basically, it doesn't get much better than this. So for today, sunshine, mild, nearly perfect. Highs into the mid-70s. Then for tonight, clear but a cool night. Drops down to 45. For tomorrow, the same thing. More sunshine, a high back at 75. We're looking at partly to mostly sunny skies the rest of the week. It will warm some, though, with highs in the lower 80s. And that's your latest forecast. I'm Shake Broadcasting meteorologist Jesse Walker.
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9: Hello.
8: There's Pat Godwin.
10: Hey, Chick.
8: Hey, Pat. There's Jeff Oske.
11: Hey, man.
8: Hello, Ace Cosby.
12: Hello.
8: I'm Chick. And hello, Tom. We have a special guest.
10: Or two.
8: Or two.
10: In the studios. Well, first of all, Mr. Godwin is behind the glass over there.
8: That's
10: hello,
8: right.
10: Everybody. We like to keep him separated. Pat, I'm going to ask you to do a very short tribute in a matter of moments. So, do you have your keyboard in there?
13: I do.
10: Is it working?
13: I think.
10: Okay, give me a little chord or
13: that's
10: two.
13: That's not.
10: Okay, good.
9: I love this is hot Pat camera. I love this.
13: Why,
9: this
13: thank
9: is,
13: you.
9: Yeah, you see.
13: It's all the angle, baby.
10: Yes, from this angle.
8: Drink it in.
10: What is it? Is it the lighting?
9: It's the lighting. It's the angle. It's everything. I wish we could all have this camera.
10: Yeah, the nose picking kind of takes away from the from the glamour there. Keep your hands in the key. Give me a chord or two, will you?
13: It's not working.
9: No.
10: Okay, good. There goes that joke.
13: All right. A lot going on in here.
10: Okay, sorry.
8: A lot of moving parts.
13: I think Tim unplugged me. No,
14: I did not.
8: Professional courtesy.
10: Joining us in the studio, comedian Tim Cavanaugh on the guitar. It's the very fine guitarist and artist Michael Clark. And Tim, I have kind of a request.
14: Okay.
10: As you know, the NBA season is opening in just a couple of weeks.
14: Right.
10: In fact, one of the opening games will be the Celtics at the Detroit Pistons.
14: All right.
10: That'll be coming up on Tuesday, October 20th, of course. Pistons, not too bad last season.
14: Not bad at all. They did very well.
10: Didn't make it all the way, but damn near did. And I know that you're a huge fan, and one of my favorite songs is your tribute to the Pistons. Would you be kind enough?
14: I'd be happy to do it. Here we go.

I got a cup. I got a CUP. I got a cup. Yeah, I got a CUP. They want respect, just like Aretha, but I gotta make sure it comes from your urethras.

0: name Whiz Kid.
1: The Whiz Kid, ladies and gentlemen. Tim Cavanaugh, Michael Clark, thank you very much.
2: Thank you, Tim.
1: I imagine if you have a rhyming dictionary and you look up Aretha, I doubt if it's in there.
3: No.
4: Yeah.
1: But congratulations.
4: Thank you. Thank you very much.
1: Urethra, yeah. And Aretha, it works.
4: It does.
2: He's a genius.
4: Thank you.
1: I remember.
4: I got Aretha for Christmas.
1: I remember.
4: I remember. Can I just end my career right there?
1: Yeah. I remember sitting around at the.
4: Tom says,
2: yeah.
4: Have a good life.
2: Right. Yeah. Now, Tim, that's enough for you today. Thank you.
4: That's usually the closing line.
2: Yeah.
1: We were sitting around having the music meeting back in the day when they were trying to decide what songs to play. And Bob, when they played this one thing, and he goes, did you say the name of that band was the Urethras? No, it was the Eurythmics. Hey, perfectly fair.
4: No, that's good.
1: I remember where I was sitting with that hat. Thank you very much, Tim. Tim Cavanaugh, Copley Theater, Aurora, Illinois, Saturday, October 24th. 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

0: 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The Buffalo Trace Festival, Thursday through Saturday, October 8th through the 10th, on the Square in downtown Petersburg.
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6: Good morning, everyone. Here's your latest forecast from the ABK Flooring Weather Center. Basically, it doesn't get much better than this. So for today, sunshine, mild, nearly perfect. Highs into the mid-70s. Then for tonight, clear but a cool night, drops down to 45. For tomorrow, the same thing. More sunshine, a high back at 75. We're looking at partly to mostly sunny skies the rest of the week. It will warm some, though, with highs in the lower 80s. And that's your latest forecast. I'm Shake Broadcasting Meteorologist Jesse Walker.
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8: Hello.
9: There's Jeff Oskey.
10: Yes, sir.
9: There's Ace Cosby.
11: Hello.
9: And Pat Godwin is here. There he is.
12: Oh, there he is.
9: Look at how
13: handsome. Now, I want to explain something.
9: Yeah,
10: there's that is Tom. Not me.
13: I know in the world of AI, which I'm still pissed about the fact that they don't put periods on it because it looks like Al.
12: It does.
13: Al
12: does.
13: Says, especially if you use Helvetica. So the Helvetica people, please redesign your font. Your font. I had a font. I'd like to font. Oh, sorry. That's a photograph that we just posted that was done of a poster of Pat Godwin. Obviously, they AI'd it, and it, as you can see, it looks nothing like Pat.
9: You know, no, though, I like Pat, and he's okay, but I think I'd like this guy better. I don't know.
14: This guy seems kinder.
9: Yeah, he looked kinder. Yeah, soft. He's softer.
12: Yeah, but no, he didn't.
13: Pat is so joyful and fun. That guy looks like a dick.
9: I don't.
14: Oh, my God.
13: Yeah, look at that guy. He looks like smug.
14: Gave me a
13: probably inherited
14: neck.
13: All his money.
12: He's a poser.
13: And a jerk.
9: Wow.
13: Sure. Hate that guy. Okay, now, where was I? Oh, Pat.
14: Yes, sir.
13: This is a very short request. There we go. Now, I need to set this up.
14: I'm just making sure it works.
13: I don't know if you heard this news over the week. It was a big story over the weekend, and I'm a huge fan of the great recording artist Michael McDonald.
14: Who are you talking about?
13: And the Doobie Brothers, of course, and one of my favorite albums of all time, his first solo record, if that's what it takes. Just a great singer, nice guy, and we've interviewed him several times, and he's got a great sense of humor. But his book came out a couple years ago, and I read the book, and in the book he talks about the fact that when he was 14 years old, he impregnated a 14-year-old friend of his, and they gave up the baby. He talks about it in the book, but he never says what happened. And he didn't know what had happened to that baby. It was put up for adoption. But over the weekend, it was announced that... do you have the story over there, Jess?
8: I do.
13: His the biological son of Mr. McDonald has found him.
8: Yeah, Michael Gosling was born when McDonald and his birth mother were both just 14 and placed for an adoption. Nearly six decades later, a 23andMe test taken by Gosling's previously unknown half-brother brought the families together.
13: And, so, and Michael, in very classy move, says the real rock stars in the story are the adoptive parents who gave this kid a great childhood.
10: Right.
13: So it's a happy story, and we have a photograph of them, and he inherited the beard.
9: Yep.
13: I really wonder if he's got Michael's incredible voice.
9: Probably not.
13: Yeah, that
9: he would have. We would have. Well,
13: that's kind of a once in a generation
8: we'll see, maybe,
13: voice.
8: Yeah.
9: Maybe if he starts.
13: But with that story in mind, Pat, you have a nice little tribute.
14: Yeah, Michael says this.
11: You don't know me, but I'm your father.
13: Pretty much irresistible.
9: Right there.
14: A lot of work to get that
9: right
14: done.
9: There.
13: Okay, well, I mean, the joke's right
9: that
13: there.
9: Took 2 hours and nine men.
13: It came to mind when I saw the story. Maybe you could do, I keep forgetting that I had a little kid. Sorry, these are mean.
9: I can't believe you sound exactly like
13: No, I would give anything to be able to sing like him for an hour.
15: Uncanny.
13: God, he's great.
12: Yeah, I'm afraid the son's voice is probably going to sound like, because he's part goose.
13: No, we have Gosling.
12: He's a Gosling.
13: Can you do me a favor and play the last 20 seconds of your last song? There was a technical issue.
12: There was a technical issue.
13: Okay.
12: All right.
13: This is a song about your brother.
12: He was a drug tester. So the last couple lines. I take your kid to work day. I took my son Sid. By the end of the day, he got the nickname Whiz Kid.
13: There we go. Thank you very much. Did you have one more song?
12: I do. This is Michael's favorite song.
13: Okay, I hope it's quick.
12: Oh, okay.
13: We have a limited amount of time.
12: Okay, you know what?
13: Just go without an intro.
12: Okay, here we go.

0: you very much. Ashley, thank you very much. These are the O'Reilly Auto Parts Studios. 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
7: Wiffles recognizes this week's Corn Belt Award winner, Alexis Gotchel from Lewis Cass High School, for outstanding leadership qualities in school and in the community.
8: Alexis takes serving her community very seriously. 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
9: The real definitions of hard work, responsibility, and sacrifice. 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
8: She enjoys volunteering to give back to a community that's been so kind to her, and her passion is fighting for farmers.
9: I live in a rural school that's surrounded by cornfields, but there's kids in the school who still don't know very much about the agriculture industry. 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
8: Alexis plans to major in agricultural economics, then to build a career in public policy and become an ag lobbyist, or continue on to law school and become an agricultural lawyer.
7: Wiffles Hybrids, not a seed company, the corn company.
6: 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And it is big. It is sold out. It is America's Got Talent champion Richard Goodall, the singing janitor, live in Washington. Saturday, November 28th. 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

0: 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Richard Goodall live at the Washington High School Auditorium, Saturday, November 28th. 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
1: 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The cash hog market has been inconsistent recently, and it wouldn't be a surprise if that trend continued this week. Processors have had the leverage and are moving numbers at their pace and price. The market continues to watch global and domestic demand, which have been the bright spot. However, there are some long-term concerns. Pork values closed 81 cents lower at 84.48. Bellies and picnics were higher to sharply higher, although their cuts were lower. Estimated hog slaughter was 489,000 head. Boxed beef closed mixed with choice, 260 sharply lower and 370.419, and select was 160 higher at 354.49. I'm Kellen.
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2: Good morning, everyone. Here's your latest forecast from the ABK Flooring Weather Center. Basically, it doesn't get much better than this. So for today, sunshine, mild, nearly perfect. Highs into the mid-70s. Then for tonight, clear but a cool night, drops down to 45. For tomorrow, the same thing. More sunshine, a high back at 75. We're looking at partly to mostly sunny skies the rest of the week. It will warm some, though, with highs in the lower 80s. And that's your latest forecast. I'm Shake Broadcasting Meteorologist Jesse Walker.
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2: Good morning, everyone. Here's your latest forecast from the ABK Flooring Weather Center. Basically, it doesn't get much better than this. So for today, sunshine, mild, nearly perfect. Highs into the mid-70s. Then for tonight, clear but a cool night. Drops down to 45. For tomorrow, the same thing. More sunshine, a high back at 75. We're looking at partly to mostly sunny skies. The rest of the week, it will warm some, though, with highs in the lower 80s. And that's your latest forecast. I'm Shake Broadcasting Meteorologist Jesse Walker.
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0: Well, according to Sammy Hagar, he's done doing Van Halen music. Well, at least for the moment, anyway. So maybe it's a tour of just Montrose songs. I'd be happy with that. We do have Sammy with Van Halen coming up.
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10: Good morning, everyone. Here's your latest forecast from the ABK Flooring Weather Center. Basically, it doesn't get much better than this. So for today, sunshine, mild, nearly perfect, highs into the mid-70s. Then for tonight, clear but a cool night, drops down to 45. For tomorrow, the same thing. More sunshine, a high back at 75. We're looking at partly to mostly sunny skies the rest of the week. It will warm some, though, with highs in the lower 80s. And that's your latest forecast. I'm Shake Broadcasting Meteorologist Jesse Walker.
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1: What day is it? 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Thank gosh it's Monday.
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9: 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Big Al with you on the Razor 94.5 on this fifth day of October. And why are we playing James Bond? Well, because it is Global James Bond Day. All right? So celebrate 007 today. It's also Blue Shirt Day, Chic Spy Day. That's a ripoff of James Bond Day. Child Health Day, Day of Unity. It's Do Something Nice Day. Yes. National Apple Betty Day. Yummy. National Consignment Day. National Get Funky Day. Yes, get funky. National Kiss a Wrestler Day. National Storytelling Day. National Rocky Mountain Oyster Day. Yeah, it tastes like chicken. Bull crap.
10: 29, the new record! And he's still going. I thought that record was going to last forever. Most folks just don't seem to have a taste for testicles no more.
11: Testicles?
12: Yes, ma'am.
10: That's right.
12: Tell them why yours are so tasty.
10: The trick is, you've got to clip them off way up high.
9: It's also World Architecture Day, World Habitat Day, and World Teachers Day. 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

0: 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Big Al with you on a Razor 94.5. Bob Seger and the Silver Bullet Band. All right, folks. Well, the people have spoken. And when it comes to Halloween costumes, they're sick of sexy. We're sure you'll agree after you check out today's list of the top least popular sexy Halloween costumes. All right, here we go. Least popular sexy Halloween costumes. Here we go. Sexy Mitch McConnell, survey says. Sexy Ebola patient. Sexy Mucinex mascot, yeah. Sexy Lindsay Clancy, yeah. Sexy $1.50 Costco hot dog, yeah. Sexy trad wife, yeah. Sexy Punch the Monkey, yeah. Sexy flock camera. Sexy Spencer Pratt. Sexy canker sore. And sexy January 6th rioter, yeah. Least popular sexy Halloween costumes for this year. So, you can pre-plan, folks. All right, now that we've got our least sexy Halloween costume figured out, we're waiting! 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
0: 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Costs will be $20 for small trucks, $30 for full-size trucks, and $50 for trailers. 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Martin County residents, mark your calendars Friday, October 8th and 9th for the Martin County Recycling's fall cleanup.
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0: Washington, and it is going to be one to remember. Richard Goodall live at the Washington High School Auditorium, Saturday, November 28th. 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
1: Good morning, everyone. Here's your latest forecast from the ABK Flooring Weather Center. Basically, it doesn't get much better than this. So for today, sunshine, mild, nearly perfect, highs into the mid-70s. Then for tonight, clear but a cool night, drops down to 45. For tomorrow, the same thing. More sunshine, a high back at 75. We're looking at partly to mostly sunny skies the rest of the week. It will warm some, though, with highs in the lower 80s. And that's your latest forecast. I'm Shake Broadcasting meteorologist Jesse Walker.
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0: Classic Rock Lunchbox with Elton John and Benny and the Jets. It's Big Al with you on the Razor 94.5. Let's do some headlines making our way across the world, across our nation right here at home. Well, folks, it's World Teachers Day. Teachers are overworked and underpaid, but it's worth it at the end of the year when you give them that $10 Starbucks gift card. Today is Get Funky Day. That's how beloved Post Malone is. There's a holiday to celebrate. Ooh, his smell. Brett. Today is Do Something Nice Today. It's also Travis Kelce's birthday. You can celebrate both by giving Travis a new set of balls. And it's National Rhode Island Day. I bet you didn't even know that existed. You know, Rhode Island. The Trump administration is giving $90 to seniors enrolled in Medicare. Don't they know if you give free money to old people, they'll just spend it all on drugs? Yeah. People in Delaware are the best tippers, and Californians are the worst tippers. The most common tip is don't bother seeing the movie Digger. Yeah. An AI radio host has become a star in Los Angeles. His name? Ryan Seacrest, yeah. A woman is suing a Las Vegas bar after being injured by a mechanical penis attraction. Mechanical penis is also my nickname for Ted Cruz, yeah. Georgia man faked a medical emergency to avoid paying for Red Lobster. The joke is on him. Eating at Red Lobster is a medical emergency, yeah. 83% of Americans say grocery prices are too high. Yes. And then there's Ariana Grande, who can afford food, but she never buys any. Neil deGrasse Tyson turned 68 today. He's the only person who spent more time studying black holes than a proctologist. Brit. And finally, folks, there's a new dating app called Read Me that matches people who love books. It's basically the opposite of FarmersOnly.com.
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8: Good morning, everyone. Here's your latest forecast from the ABK Flooring Weather Center. Basically, it doesn't get much better than this. So for today, sunshine, mild, nearly perfect. Highs into the mid-70s. Then for tonight, clear but a cool night. Drops down to 45. For tomorrow, the same thing. More sunshine, a high back at 75. We're looking at partly to mostly sunny skies the rest of the week. It will warm some, though, with highs in the lower 80s. And that's your latest forecast. I'm Shake Broadcasting Meteorologist Jesse Walker.
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0: Classic Rock Razor 94.5 with Pat Benatar and Heartbreaker. It's Big Al with you on the Lunchbox. And hey, folks, don't forget something special about a fall evening along the river in Shoals. And it's the historic Shoals River District's Harvest Fest this Saturday, October 10th from 5 till 9. And Caroline will roam the grounds with her fiddle, and the Hammer and Hatchet will take the stage at 6. And, of course, DJ Percy will keep the entertainment going until midnight. So all kinds of fun, great food, vendors, games, music activities open to all ages. This Saturday, the 10th, Harvest Fest in downtown Shoals.
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2: 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I'm John Perkins with a Brownfield Market Update. 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Soybeans are higher with the higher moving bean oil. November's up 8.5 at 1286 and three quarters. January's 8.75 higher at 1303 and a quarter. Corn's mostly firm, consolidating. December's down a quarter at 497.5. March is steady at 511.5. Live and feeder cattle are watching the distribution of this week's show list. December lives down 72 at 220.75. February 72 lower at 222.42. November feeders are down 60 at 330.55. And with short covering support, December hogs are up 62 at 70.75. February leans $1.07 higher at 72.40. John Perkins.
3: Austin Mattern joins us from Atticus. After harvest, many farmers will be considering some burndown applications. Austin, what is the Zaltus brand available through Atticus, and how does it fit into post-harvest weed control?
4: We have both a liquid formulation, Zaltus SE, and a dry formulation, Zaltus SX, have the active ingredient of flumioxazin. 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Zaltus SC and SX are utilized to protect fields from winter annuals, increase efficiency in the spring when it's time to get out and get busy in the fields. You've got the ability and flexibility of rotation to either corn or soybeans. Surface application in the fall after either your residue management or your fall tillage done, it's going to bind to the soil surface and it's going to give you a residual that is going to be there to protect against winter annuals come spring as they begin to take off growing again.
3: To find out more, go to atticusllc.com.
5: Good morning, everyone. Here's your latest forecast from the ABK Flooring Weather Center. Basically, it doesn't get much better than this. So for today, sunshine, mild, nearly perfect, highs into the mid-70s. Then for tonight, clear but a cool night, drops down to 45. For tomorrow, the same thing. More sunshine, a high back at 75. We're looking at partly to mostly sunny skies the rest of the week. It will warm some, though, with highs in the lower 80s. And that's your latest forecast. I'm Shake Broadcasting meteorologist Jesse Walker.
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1: 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The Lagodi City Council will meet on October 14th at 6:15 p.m. or immediately following the Board of Works meetings at City Hall at 401 JFK Avenue in Lagodi. The agenda includes a budget adoption, a fire department request, an extra work agreement for the Community Crossings Matching Grant 2027, and payment applications. The meeting will also be available through the City of Lagodi's YouTube channel. A missing kayaker was located last night following a search involving emergency crews from Davies, Knox, and Pike counties. Authorities were called around 8 p.m. after a mother reported her son had missed the boat ramp at the Maysville Public Access site and continued downstream without a phone or flashlight. Crews searched using boats, drones, and an ATV, with shallow water limiting some boats' progress. He was located at a residence on County Road 300 South around 9:20 p.m. and the search was called off. Emergency crews responded to a single vehicle crash near Troy Road and County Road 150 South outside of Washington around 2 a.m. yesterday. According to dispatch logs, the driver reported shoulder and wrist pain with a tree blocking the vehicle's door. Firefighters later advised there was no entrapment. The vehicle sustained heavy front end damage and a towing service was contacted. Knox County is correcting a ballot error in the Vincennes Community School Corporation board race before early voting begins October 6th. County Clerk David Shelton says the ballots incorrectly instructed voters to select up to three candidates for two available seats. The error affects 12 precincts and about 60 absentee ballots already mailed. Affected voters will receive a letter and a form to request a replacement ballot. Voting machines will be corrected before early voting begins. A public hearing is scheduled for today at 6 p.m. at the Knox County Courthouse. Questions can be directed to the Knox County Clerk's Office at 812-895-4927. Our Community Foundation will host its 5th annual Giving Tuesday Davies County on December 1st. The 24-hour fundraiser supports local nonprofits and charitable funds, with donations accepted at their website, localforever.org. Shake Broadcasting, the Washington Times Herald, and the Odin Journal will offer special awards recognizing donor participation. Local charitable organizations interested in joining should contact Chris Jarrett by email at chris@localforever.org by October 31st. And we have one obituary. Renate Rush of Shoals passed away on Thursday at her residence. Cremation was chosen per Renate's wishes, and a celebration of life will be held at a later date. Renate Rush was 69 years old. And that's a look at news on the Razor 94.5. You can read the full news stories at razor945.com.
2: Good afternoon, everyone. Here's your latest forecast from the ABK Florian Weather Center. Some sunshine, mild today, highs mid-70s. For tonight, clear skies dropping down to 45. For tomorrow, the same thing, sunny back in the mid-70s. More sunshine, a little warmer, though, for Wednesday, Thursday, and Friday. And that's your latest forecast. I'm Shake Broadcasting meteorologist Jesse Walker.
3: 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Big Al with you on the lunchbox. Let's go ahead and finish up our headlines, making our way across the world, across the nation, right here at home. Well, Digger is the biggest bomb of Tom Cruise's career. You'll get used to it, responded Nick Cage. Yeah. Avengers Endgame is now the highest grossing movie of all time because it doesn't feature Tom Cruise in a fat suit. Yeah. John Goodman has lost 200 pounds. That's in addition to the 200 pounds he dropped when Roseanne Barr got fired from his show. Yep. AC/DC singer Brian Johnson turned 79 today. Now when he shakes it all night long, he's worried it might be a stroke. Yeah. The new name for Paramount Warner Brothers, easy for me to say. The new name for Paramount Warner Brothers will be Skydance. The new name for Paramount Warner Brothers workers will be unemployed. Yeah. Michael Douglas admits he had an affair with Kathleen Turner when they filmed Romancing the Stone in 1984. That revelation is about as sexy as hearing your grandparents talk about their sex life. Halle Berry has been accused of abusing her son. If you don't think Halle Berry is capable of abuse, you never sat through Catwoman, yeah. Rage Against the Machine guitarist Tom Morello has launched a new music festival called Power to the People. Not to say he's old, but the machine he now rages against is a CPAP, yeah. Metallica started their residency at the Sphere. In case you were wondering why Las Vegas is full of old guys in leather wristbands, yeah. Travis Kelce turns 37 today, or as millions of women would put it, Taylor's husband has a birthday. Yeah, Tay-Tay's husband. And finally, folks, CBS fired Tony Romo 4 games into the NFL season. Yet another Cowboy that fails to make the playoffs. Sorry, Tony. All right, let's get you some tunes. Here's Collective Soul and Shine on the Lunchbox. Classic Rock Razor 94.5.

0: 8845 ZZ Top, waiting for the bus. Jesus just left Chicago here on the Lunchbox. All right, folks, if you have a birthday on this fifth day of October, we, of course, wish you a happy birthday.
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0: Right, if you have a birthday today, celebrate with Jacob Tremblay. He's Ted Kaczynski in the Netflix Unabomber movie, 20 years old today. Travis Kelce, Kansas City Chiefs tight end, married to Taylor Swift, is 37. Jesse Eisenberg, The Social Network, Now You See Me, Zombieland, and Batman vs. Superman, 43 years old today. Nikki Hilton is 43. Jesse Palmer is 48, host of The Bachelor. He's the former NFL quarterback from The Bachelor's fifth season. He used to play for the Giants. Kate Winslet, you loved her in Titanic. Your kids hate her in Divergent. She's 51 today. Let's see. Josie Bissett, Jane Andrews on Melrose Place is 56. Guy Pearce, Richard Ryan, mayor of Easttown. He was also in Memento and Iron Man 3. Guy Pearce, 59 today. Mario Lemieux, hockey legend, 61 today. Dave Dederer, President of the United States, who gave us Lump and Peaches. Yes, Dave Dederer, 62 today. Daniel Baldwin, the burliest of the Baldwin brothers, is 66. Clive Barker, horror author and film director, most famous for Hellraiser, is 74 today. Let's see, Sir Bob Geldof, he organized Live Aid and Live 8, is 75 today. Karen Allen, Marion Ravenwood on Raiders of the Lost Ark, easy for me to say. Indiana Jones and the Kingdom of the Crystal Skull, 75 today. Brian Johnson, AC/DC lead screamer, is 79 today. Steve Miller, who gave us the Joker, Fly Like an Eagle, and Abracadabra, 83. Larry Fine of the Three Stooges fame, born on this date, 1902. He was also a concert violinist. Bernie Mac, born on this date, 1957. Jeff Conway, Bobby on Taxi, born on this date, 1950. Brian Connolly in 1945. He was the lead singer of Sweet. Yes. Today is National Do Something Nice Day and 26 days to Halloween.
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4: Good afternoon, everyone. Here's your latest forecast from the ABK Flooring and Weather Center. Some sunshine, mild today, highs mid-70s. For tonight, clear skies dropping down to 45. For tomorrow, the same thing, sunny back in the mid-70s. More sunshine, a little warmer, though, for Wednesday, Thursday, and Friday. And that's your latest forecast. I'm Shake Broadcasting meteorologist Jesse Walker.
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1: You fellas were going a little fast back there, wouldn't you say? You fellas been doing a bit of boozing, have you? Sucking back on Grandpa's old cough medicine?
2: No. Oh, no, sir. No.
1: Yeah, but what's that?
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3: Yeah.
1: 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Come on.
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1: You'd keep your mouth shut if you knew it was good for you, buddy.
0: And we also have some music to play, too. Razor 94.5. Let's go.

0: 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Big Al with you on a Razor 94.5. All right, folks, what do you say? We do some good news. Good news.
1: I got good news for you. Rockin' good news. Good news.
2: Give me the good news, baby.
0: Here we go. Good news. Story number one. Sometimes a great story can make up for an unexpected tragedy. A couple was getting married last week in Outer Banks, North Carolina, but the recent storms cut off access to the highway to get to the area. Most of their family and friends couldn't make it to the location, so an open invitation was posted on social media asking locals or visitors who were already there to show up and help make the day special, and they did. In the end, more than 400 people showed up to watch two people they had never met get married, including a DJ and photographer. They did run out of food at one point, but then people started bringing food and other contributions. It turned into a huge party. Good news! Story number two today, a man called Alistair Cass stormed out of his house in England last month because he was frustrated that his favorite soccer team, Arsenal, just lost. But that was fortunate because he became a hero for a woman. Outside, he heard a woman crying for help and behind his house, and he followed her. Screams and saw her. She was stuck in the mud up to her chest and hadn't been able to move for 4 hours. He tried to pull her out, but eventually had to call for help. She later sent him a thank you, saying thanks to Arsenal for being rubbish at football. And that's our good news! Good news!
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0: Triumph keeps adding more shows. I actually was on cue to buy a really great seat the other day. I didn't realize it was during the pre-sale. I don't know how I got in on it because I didn't know the code, but somehow I was in it. And I didn't buy the ticket, and I regret it because that same ticket is now $60 more money and still available. I'm so annoyed right now. I keep watching it and going, is it going to go down now? Because, you know, if prices surge but nobody buys it, doesn't that mean the surge goes away? I'm hoping. I'm just going to keep on checking.
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5: 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The big finale is coming in the Washington Community Concert Series on Saturday, November 28th at the Washington High School Auditorium. And it is big. It is sold out. It is America's Got Talent champion Richard Goodall, the singing janitor, live in Washington. Saturday, November 28th. Show starts at

0: Washington, and it is going to be one to remember. Richard Goodall live at the Washington High School Auditorium, Saturday, November 28th. 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
1: Good afternoon, everyone. Here's your latest forecast from the ABK Flooring and Weather Center. Some sunshine, mild today, highs mid-70s. For tonight, clear skies dropping down to 45. For tomorrow, the same thing, sunny back in the mid-70s. More sunshine, a little warmer, though, for Wednesday, Thursday, and Friday. And that's your latest forecast. I'm Shake Broadcasting meteorologist Jesse Walker.
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0: I'm a short, hot woman in sweats. Does that paint a picture? Going from the Hollies to the Chili Peppers next. 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
1: Good afternoon, everyone. Here's your latest forecast from the ABK Flooring and Weather Center. Some sunshine, mild today, highs mid-70s. For tonight, clear skies dropping down to 45. For tomorrow, the same thing, sunny back in the mid-70s. More sunshine, a little warmer, though, for Wednesday, Thursday, and Friday. And that's your latest forecast. I'm Shake Broadcasting meteorologist Jesse Walker.
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0: AC/DC right there. They played in Jersey Friday night. It was beautiful weather, rare for October, right? Like 70 degrees. It was gorgeous. Foo Fighters opened. What's AC/DC doing today? Probably just relaxing on a nice comfortable couch made of money. I'd be rolling around in all that money if I were them.
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6: Good afternoon, everyone. Here's your latest forecast from the ABK Flooring Weather Center. Some sunshine, mild today, highs mid-70s. For tonight, clear skies, dropping down to 45. For tomorrow, the same thing, sunny back in the mid-70s. More sunshine, a little warmer, though, for Wednesday, Thursday, and Friday. And that's your latest forecast. I'm Shake Broadcasting meteorologist Jesse Walker.
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0: Today is National Do Something Nice Day. Can we make a proclamation to make that a thing every day? Imagine how lovely this world would be.
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2: 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After Caroline roams the grounds with her fiddle, the hammer, and the hatchet will take the stage at 6. 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
5: Good afternoon, everyone. Here's your latest forecast from the ABK Flooring and Weather Center. Some sunshine, mild today, highs mid-70s. For tonight, clear skies, dropping down to 45. For tomorrow, the same thing, sunny back in the mid-70s. More sunshine, a little warmer, though, for Wednesday, Thursday, and Friday. And that's your latest forecast. I'm Shake Broadcasting meteorologist Jesse Walker.
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8: 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And it is big. 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

0: Washington, and it is going to be one to remember. Richard Goodall live at the Washington High School Auditorium, Saturday, November 28th. 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
2: Good afternoon, everyone. Here's your latest forecast from the ABK Florian Weather Center. Some sunshine, mild today, highs mid-70s. For tonight, clear skies dropping down to 45. For tomorrow, the same thing, sunny back in the mid-70s. More sunshine, a little warmer, though, for Wednesday, Thursday, and Friday. And that's your latest forecast. I'm Shake Broadcasting meteorologist Jesse Walker.
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0: classic from the Stones as we take a quick look at rock and roll history for this 5th of October. Happened on this day back in 70, Zeppelin released their iconic album Zeppelin 3. Features songs like That's the Way, Celebration Day, and Immigrant Song. It was on this day in 89 that the crew played a warm-up gig for their upcoming Dr. Feelgood tour at Hollywood's Whiskey A Go-Go. They performed under the pseudonym The Foreskins. The show was used for the filming of the video Kickstart My Heart. And in 91, Guns N' Roses entered the album charts with not one, but two albums. Use Your Illusion 2 grabbed the number one spot, and Use Your Illusion 1 had the number two spot. And in 99, 16 years after they broke up, Roger Daltrey announced that The Who would be reuniting to perform a concert in Vegas. We got birthdays for you today. Garth Hudson of the band, born on this day in 37. Jim Capaldi from Traffic in 44. Brian Johnson of AC/DC, 79 today, born on this day back in 47. And Butch Vig, drummer for Garbage and producer extraordinaire, born on this day in 67. If it's your birthday, that's who you shared with. And that's a quick look at it, folks. Your rock and roll almanac for the 5th of October.
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6: Good afternoon, everyone. Here's your latest forecast from the ABK Florian Weather Center. Some sunshine, mild today, highs mid-70s. For tonight, clear skies dropping down to 45. For tomorrow, the same thing, sunny back in the mid-70s. More sunshine, a little warmer, though, for Wednesday, Thursday, and Friday. And that's your latest forecast. I'm Shake Broadcasting meteorologist Jesse Walker.
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0: Got the daily haircut and the word of the day happening next hour on the Greg Stone Show. That's right. Stick around. We'll get you smart. Plus, it's the greatest classic rock ever made. A classic from the Scorpions, a closet classic from Rare Earth, and we'll hear that haircut all coming up next hour here on the Greg Stone Show.
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1: 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The Lagodi City Council will meet on October 14th at 6:15 p.m. or immediately following the Board of Works meetings at City Hall at 401 JFK Avenue in Lagodi. The agenda includes a budget adoption, a fire department request, an extra work agreement for the Community Crossings Matching Grant 2027, and payment applications. The meeting will also be available through the City of Lagodi's YouTube channel. A missing kayaker was located last night following a search involving emergency crews from Davies, Knox, and Pike counties. Authorities were called around 8 p.m. after a mother reported her son had missed the boat ramp at the Maysville Public Access site and continued downstream without a phone or flashlight. Crews searched using boats, drones, and an ATV, with shallow water limiting some boats' progress. He was located at a residence on County Road 300 South around 9:20 p.m. and the search was called off. Emergency crews responded to a single vehicle crash near Troy Road and County Road 150 South outside of Washington around 2 a.m. yesterday. According to dispatch logs, the driver reported shoulder and wrist pain with a tree blocking the vehicle's door. Firefighters later advised there was no entrapment. The vehicle sustained heavy front-end damage and a towing service was contacted. Knox County is correcting a ballot error in the Vincennes Community School Corporation board race before early voting begins October 6th. County Clerk David Shelton says the ballots incorrectly instructed voters to select up to three candidates for two available seats. The error affects 12 precincts and about 60 absentee ballots already mailed. Affected voters will receive a letter and a form to request a replacement ballot. Voting machines will be corrected before early voting begins. A public hearing is scheduled for today at 6 p.m. at the Knox County Courthouse. Questions can be directed to the Knox County Clerk's Office at 812-895-4927. Our Community Foundation will host its 5th annual Giving Tuesday Davies County on December 1st. The 24-hour fundraiser supports local nonprofits and charitable funds, with donations accepted at their website, localforever.org. Shake Broadcasting, the Washington Times Herald, and the Odin Journal will offer special awards recognizing donor participation. Local charitable organizations interested in joining should contact Chris Jarrett by email at chris@localforever.org by October 31st. And we have one obituary. Renate Rush of Shoals passed away on Thursday at her residence. Cremation was chosen per Renate's wishes, and a celebration of life will be held at a later date. Renate Rush was 69 years old. And that's a look at news on the Razor 94.5. You can read the full news stories at razor945.com.
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3: Good afternoon, everyone. Here's your latest forecast from the ABK Flooring Weather Center. Some sunshine, mild today, highs mid-70s. For tonight, clear skies dropping down to 45. For tomorrow, the same thing, sunny back in the mid-70s. More sunshine, a little warmer, though, for Wednesday, Thursday, and Friday. And that's your latest forecast. I'm Shake Broadcasting meteorologist Jesse Walker.
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We've got a super group for you on today's haircut. That's coming up in about 15 minutes right now. It's Rare Earth. It's a classic on the Greg Stone Show.

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1: I am James Lilly. I have a son that's pastor at Faith Baptist Church in Ligoti. I'm good at working puzzles. Me and Delphi Street works the puzzles. And we bowl together, too. On the staff, I care a whole lot about because they have been real good to me.
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2: Good afternoon, everyone. Here's your latest forecast from the ABK Flooring Weather Center. Some sunshine, mild today, highs mid-70s. For tonight, clear skies dropping down to 45. For tomorrow, the same thing, sunny back in the mid-70s. More sunshine, a little warmer, though, for Wednesday, Thursday, and Friday. And that's your latest forecast. I'm Shake Broadcasting meteorologist Jesse Walker.
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0: supergroup Damn Yankees featuring Michael Cordelone, the drummer of Skinner These Days, Tommy Shaw, Jack Blades, and Ted Nugent. That's the Damn Yankees off their 1990 double platinum self-titled debut and Come Again. The Daily Haircut on the Greg Stone program. Give me a few moments. We'll bust out some Bon Scott fronted AC/DC and some Pearl Jam. AC/DC wrapping things up on Friday at MetLife Stadium, that Make Good concert with the Foo Fighters. I think it's probably their last show here in the States. Probably, I don't know. They may do a one-off, but I think that was probably the last date of their last tour ever. That's what I'm guessing. We'll come back on the Greg Stone Show.
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4: Good afternoon, everyone. Here's your latest forecast from the ABK Florian Weather Center. Some sunshine, mild today, highs mid-70s. For tonight, clear skies dropping down to 45. For tomorrow, the same thing, sunny back in the mid-70s. More sunshine, a little warmer, though, for Wednesday, Thursday, and Friday. And that's your latest forecast. I'm Shake Broadcasting meteorologist Jesse Walker.
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1: 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The Lagodi City Council will meet on October 14th at 6:15 p.m. or immediately following the Board of Works meetings at City Hall at 401 JFK Avenue in Lagodi. The agenda includes a budget adoption, a fire department request, an extra work agreement for the Community Crossings Matching Grant 2027, and payment applications. The meeting will also be available through the City of Lagodi's YouTube channel. A missing kayaker was located last night following a search involving emergency crews from Davies, Knox, and Pike counties. Authorities were called around 8 p.m. after a mother reported her son had missed the boat ramp at the Maysville Public Access site and continued downstream without a phone or flashlight. Crews searched using boats, drones, and an ATV, with shallow water limiting some boats' progress. He was located at a residence on County Road 300 South around 9:20 p.m. and the search was called off. Emergency crews responded to a single vehicle crash near Troy Road and County Road 150 South outside of Washington around 2 a.m. yesterday. According to dispatch logs, the driver reported shoulder and wrist pain with a tree blocking the vehicle's door. Firefighters later advised there was no entrapment. The vehicle sustained heavy front end damage and a towing service was contacted. Knox County is correcting a ballot error in the Vincennes Community School Corporation board race before early voting begins October 6th. County Clerk David Shelton says the ballots incorrectly instructed voters to select up to three candidates for two available seats. The error affects 12 precincts and about 60 absentee ballots already mailed. Affected voters will receive a letter and a form to request a replacement ballot. Voting machines will be corrected before early voting begins. A public hearing is scheduled for today at 6 p.m. at the Knox County Courthouse. Questions can be directed to the Knox County Clerk's Office at 812-895-4927. Our Community Foundation will host its 5th annual Giving Tuesday Davies County on December 1st. The 24-hour fundraiser supports local nonprofits and charitable funds, with donations accepted at their website, localforever.org. Shake Broadcasting, the Washington Times-Herald, and the Odin Journal will offer special awards recognizing donor participation. Local charitable organizations interested in joining should contact Chris Jarrett by email at chris@localforever.org by October 31st. And we have one obituary. Renate Rush of Shoals passed away on Thursday at her residence. Cremation was chosen per Renate's wishes, and a celebration of life will be held at a later date. Renate Rush was 69 years old. And that's a look at news on The Razor 94.5. You can read the full news stories at razor945.com.
2: Here is your weather forecast from the ABK Flooring Weather Center for this evening. Clear skies, look for a low overnight down to 46 degrees. Sunny for your Tuesday with an afternoon high near 75. Tomorrow night, clear with a low around 49. Wednesday, sunny with a high near 84. Thursday, sunny with a high near 80. And Friday, sunny with a high near 80.
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1: Here is your weather forecast from the ABK Flooring Weather Center for this evening. Clear skies. Look for a low overnight down to 46 degrees. Sunny for your Tuesday with an afternoon high near 75. Tomorrow night, clear with a low around 49. Wednesday, sunny with a high near 84. Thursday, sunny with a high near 80. And Friday, sunny with a high near 80.
2: We need a timeout. We'll be back to the classic rock in a few. Just need to go to the restroom. 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

0: So coming up later on in the program, you know how we meet people in the neighborhood. We're going to Vegas to meet this woman who hurt herself while riding a mechanical penis. Yeah, that's what I said. I'm not going to say it again until later. So stick around for that. All right. A very interesting story that is coming up on the program in about an hour or so. We got funny on the way, though. It's George Carlin today on the Greg Stone Show. It is Do Something Nice Day. Here's George Carlin on the phrase, have a nice day.
1: I feel like I'm beyond the nice day now. Of course, people still want me to have one. Everybody wants me to have a nice day.
2: Have a nice day.
1: Yeah, yeah, yeah. Would you give me my change, please?
3: That's the trouble with have a nice day. It puts all the pressure on you. Now you've got to go out and somehow manage to have a good time. All because of some loose-lipped cashier.
1: Have a nice day. Maybe I don't feel like having a nice day. Maybe, just maybe, I've had 63 nice days in a row. And by God, I'm ready for a crappy day. Let someone wish me a crappy day. I never hear that.
2: Have a crappy day.
1: That's no problem at all. All you have to do is get up some mornings. There's no planning involved.
0: George Carlin and have a nice day. Your shot of funny this afternoon on the Greg Stone Show. We'll come back to The Rock. I've got Tom Petty and who knows what else.
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8: Here is your weather forecast from the ABK Flooring Weather Center for this evening. Clear skies. Look for a low overnight down to 46 degrees. Sunny for your Tuesday with an afternoon high near 75. Tomorrow night, clear with a low around 49. Wednesday, sunny with a high near 84. Thursday, sunny with a high near 80. And Friday, sunny with a high near 80.
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0: Time keeps on ticking, ticking, ticking, doesn't it? It'll be Halloween before we know it. And what is the most played out Halloween costume? According to this poll, the sexy whatever. A new survey says people were asked for the most overdone costumes, the sexy version of anything. 29% are on board with that. The runner-up was pirate costumes at 25%, Joker costumes at 22%. Other costumes that received votes, cowboys and cowgirls, Harley Quinn, hippies, minions, mimes, and Where's Waldo? Of course, all sexy. Where's Waldo? I want the Where's Waldo sexy outfit, please. Adults are souring on dressing up altogether. 24% of adults say that they plan to dress up for Halloween this year. Even though 68% of Americans say that you're never too old to dress up for Halloween. You know, if there's a party, yeah, okay. But, you know, I don't know, unless you're trying to scare the kids, you know, put on that Frankenstein outfit. I do love that. I do love answering the door and handing out the candy. Maybe I will dress up. How about that? Craig Stone, are you dressing up?
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0: that tobacco is still the most successful American industry. Tobacco in 2026 is still the most successful American industry. Stone cold fact, or is that a bunch of stony baloney? I got your answer coming up.
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2: 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Your dream journal? 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
3: So I was talking to a moose, and the moose just...
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13: Lagodi?
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14: Lagodi, yeah.
13: Sure.
12: Wow, Lagodi. That's a great name. It sounds like a camp.
14: I wonder what they are. Lagodi Warriors or something?
12: Lagodi?
13: Lagodi.
12: Lagodi, okay.
14: Lagodi is the Lions. Lagodi High School, Lagodi, Indiana, the Lions.
13: Do you have to play them, New Pal?
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10: Here is your weather forecast from the ABK Flooring Weather Center for this evening. Clear skies, look for a low overnight down to 46 degrees. Sunny for your Tuesday with an afternoon high near 75. Tomorrow night, clear with a low around 49. Wednesday, sunny with a high near 84. Thursday, sunny with a high near 80. And Friday, sunny with a high near 80.
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0: Jefferson Starship, as we wrap up Stone Cold Factor, a bunch of Stony Baloney this afternoon, that tobacco is still the most successful American industry. Sadly, that is a stone cold fact. 15% on returns. Still. Even at almost $10 a pack and all the information we have medically about what cigarettes can do to you. Still America's most successful industry. It's Greg Stone. We'll get back to it. I got the Kinks and some birthday boy rock from AC/DC.
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0: The legend Brian Johnson turning 79 today. Happy birthday to you, Brian. If it's yours, that's one of the guys you shared with. AC/DC on the program. Coming up next hour, we've got people in the neighborhood to meet. And like I said earlier, we're going to Vegas to meet this woman who hurt herself on a mechanical penis ride. I'm not making this up. You know, what's supposedly happens in Vegas is supposed to stay in Vegas. But not this story.
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2: Here is your weather forecast from the ABK Flooring Weather Center for this evening. Clear skies. Look for a low overnight down to 46 degrees. Sunny for your Tuesday with an afternoon high near 75. Tomorrow night, clear with a low around 49. Wednesday, sunny with a high near 84. Thursday, sunny with a high near 80. And Friday, sunny with a high near 80.
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0: It's October and the MLB is just rolling through the playoffs. The NLDS continued with a pair of games yesterday. Brewers began the day with a thrilling victory after walking off the Padres 4-3 in Game 2. Milwaukee leads their series 2-0 and visit San Diego for Game 3 on Tuesday. The Braves evened up their series at 1-1 following a 3-2 win over the Dodgers in Game 2. Atlanta hosts Los Angeles for Game 3 on Tuesday. And tonight, it's the American League's turn at the plate as the best of five divisional series resumes. We've got Chicago and Cleveland at it today, and the Yankees and Tampa Bay. Tampa Bay up on that series 1-0, and Chicago leads their series 1-0. It's Greg Stone, and we'll come back here more of your favorite classic rock on the way, because that's what we do.
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6: Here is your weather forecast from the ABK Flooring Weather Center for this evening. Clear skies. Look for a low overnight down to 46 degrees. Sunny for your Tuesday with an afternoon high near 75. Tomorrow night, clear with a low around 49. Wednesday, sunny with a high near 84. Thursday, sunny with a high near 80. And Friday, sunny with a high near 80.
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